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1: ABC News, I'm Mike Dubusky. A deadly scene at Miami International Airport today when an Amazon cargo jet overran the end of a runway and crashed.
2: The airplane did strike a couple of vehicles that required a couple of victims that were actually trapped in the vehicles.
1: Fire Chief Ray Jadala there. Five people were killed. Five more are in the hospital, some of them in critical condition. The NTSB says a GO team is on its way to Miami right now to investigate the cause of the crash. Ohio gubernatorial candidate Amy Acton is okay after a man lunged at her during a campaign event today. Authorities have identified Patrick Havas as the suspect. He's in custody right now. They say he was carrying several weapons, including two handguns. A meeting today in Kyiv between Ukrainian President Volodymyr Zelensky and U.S. envoys Jared Kushner and Steve Witkoff. Both men were in Moscow yesterday meeting with Russian leader Vladimir Putin. This is ABC News. Another emergency appeal from the Trump administration looking for the Supreme Court to overrule a recent decision that blocked the implementation of new mail-in ballot rules for the U.S. Postal Service. ABC's Stephen Portnoy explains.
3: The new rules the administration is pushing would require states to upload the names and addresses of approved voters to a Postal Service portal. But a whistleblower claims that system has been hastily thrown together without proper testing. The anonymous insider also alleges issues with barcodes on new standardized envelopes could lead to entire batches of ballots not being delivered on time.
1: Three people are dead, including two children, and another person is in critical condition right now after a small plane crash in Fresno, California this weekend. The NTSB says the aircraft crashed after impacting terrain shortly after takeoff. And a new study for the University of Miami ties prolonged alcohol consumption to a higher risk of certain cancers, including colorectal cancer. I'm Mike Dubusky, ABC News.
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6: Here's your KDLM weatherology forecast. Lows dip down to about 61 tonight under overcast skies with a slight chance for storms. Southeasterly winds 8 to 15 miles per hour. Cloudy skies expected again tomorrow. Slight chance for isolated thunderstorms. Highs level off around 78. Cloudy skies tomorrow night. Thunderstorms likely 65. I'm meteorologist Jennifer Wojcicki. Right now, it's 70 degrees.

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3: Here's your KDLM weatherology forecast. Lows dip down to about 61 tonight under overcast skies with a slight chance for storms. Southeasterly winds 8 to 15 miles per hour. Cloudy skies expected again tomorrow. Slight chance for isolated thunderstorms. Highs level off around 78. Cloudy skies tomorrow night. Thunderstorms likely 65. I'm meteorologist Jennifer Wojcicki. Right now, it's 70 degrees.

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6: Here's your KDLM weatherology forecast. Lows dip down to about 61 tonight under overcast skies with a slight chance for storms. Southeasterly winds 8 to 15 miles per hour. Cloudy skies expected again tomorrow. Slight chance for isolated thunderstorms. Highs level off around 78. Cloudy skies tomorrow night. Thunderstorms likely 65. I'm meteorologist Jennifer Wojcicki. Right now, it's 70 degrees.

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1: ABC News, I'm Mike Dubusky. Five people are dead after a cargo plane careened off the end of the runway at Miami International Airport today. U.S. envoys Steve Witkoff and Jared Kushner sat down with Volodymyr Zelensky, Ukraine's president today, one day after a meeting with Vladimir Putin. ABC's Chuck Sievertson.
2: At a joint appearance at the Kremlin after their talks, Witkoff thanked Putin for endorsing a no-attack policy in Moscow and Kyiv so that the Americans' visits could be safe. And
3: we were sitting outside just now, me, Jared, and Carol, and then Yuri joined us, and we were all talking about when we retire, we'll have all these incredible stories and incredible memories, and yours will be right at the top of it all.
2: The Witkoff-Kushner visits come as Russia and Ukraine have escalated air attacks.
1: And Amy Acton, a candidate for Ohio governor, was unharmed after what appears to have been an attempted attack at a campaign event today. Police now say they have a man named Patrick Havas in custody. This is ABC News. The Trump administration filed another emergency appeal with the Supreme Court today, looking to immediately implement new mail-in ballot rules for the U.S. Postal Service. It comes in response to the district court judge's action on Friday night, permanently blocking those rules. About 100 GOP lawmakers are going to descend on Dallas, Texas this week for the Republican midterm convention.
4: The center of the show, though, of course, is President Trump, who will speak on both nights, though it comes at a time when a recent poll shows him with a record low approval rating. And some candidates in tight races this November say they're not going, including Representative Zach Nunn in Iowa, running in a district that Democrats are hoping to flip, and Senator Susan Collins, who's defending her seat in Maine and has long avoided convention during election cycles.
1: ABC's Olivia Rubin. And a new study from the University of Miami ties prolonged alcohol consumption to a higher risk of certain cancers. I'm Mike Dubusky, ABC News.
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7: Here's your KDLM weatherology forecast. Lows dip down to about 61 tonight under overcast skies with a slim chance for storms. Southeasterly winds 8 to 15 miles per hour. Cloudy skies expected again tomorrow. Slight chance for isolated thunderstorms. Highs level off around 78. Cloudy skies tomorrow night. Thunderstorms likely 65. I'm meteorologist Jennifer Wojcicki. Currently 68.

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1: weather. Here's your KDLM weatherology forecast. Lows dip down to about 61 tonight under overcast skies with a slight chance for storms. Southeasterly winds 8 to 15 miles per hour. Cloudy skies expected again tomorrow. Slight chance for isolated thunderstorms. Highs level off around 78. Cloudy skies tomorrow night. Thunderstorms likely 65. I'm meteorologist Jennifer Wojcicki. Currently 68.
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6: Here's your KDLM weatherology forecast. Lows dip down to about 61 tonight under overcast skies with a slight chance for storms. Southeasterly winds 8 to 15 miles per hour. Cloudy skies expected again tomorrow. Slight chance for isolated thunderstorms. Highs level off around 78. Cloudy skies tomorrow night. Thunderstorms likely 65. I'm meteorologist Jennifer Wojcicki. Currently 68.

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1: weather. Here's your KDLM weatherology forecast. Lows dip down to about 61 tonight under overcast skies with a slight chance for storms. Southeasterly winds 8 to 15 miles per hour. Cloudy skies expected again tomorrow, slight chance for isolated thunderstorms. Highs level off around 78. Cloudy skies tomorrow night, thunderstorms likely 65. I'm meteorologist Jennifer Wojcicki. Currently 67.

0: 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Detroit Lakes
1: weather. Here's your KDLM weatherology forecast. Lows dip down to about 61 tonight under overcast skies with a slight chance for storms. Southeasterly winds 8 to 15 miles per hour. Cloudy skies expected again tomorrow. Slight chance for isolated thunderstorms. Highs level off around 78. Cloudy skies tomorrow night. Thunderstorms likely 65. I'm meteorologist Jennifer Wojcicki. Currently 60.

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1: ABC News, I'm Mike Dubusky. The NTSB is now investigating a deadly incident at Miami International Airport, where an Amazon cargo jet overran the end of a runway, colliding with several cars and ultimately sparking a fire. At least five people were killed. Several more are in the hospital.
2: The Boeing 767 jet bearing the Amazon logo could be seen just past the Miami runway, its nose pointed down, just after 2 in the afternoon. It was coming in for a landing after taking off earlier from San Juan when it cut across a road used by warehouse workers and other businesses that surround the airport. First responders arrived to find those patients in vehicles the plane hit.
1: ABC's Sonia Rincon. High-level talks in Ukraine this weekend with U.S. envoys Jared Kushner and Steve Witkoff sitting down with President Volodymyr Zelensky. Earlier, they were in Moscow speaking with Russian President Vladimir Putin about bringing the war to an end. This is ABC News. An attorney for Corey Walsh says the Illinois woman was suffering from a psychotic episode when she allegedly murdered her 2-year-old son and then tried to take her own life. Prosecutors say Walsh, who's been charged with murder, was very invested in the recent trial of Lindsay Clancy, which ended in a mistrial last week. Court documents say Walsh was actively discussing the Clancy case just hours before she allegedly killed her son. Street takeovers have become a growing concern in several cities where young people in performance cars take over intersections doing donuts and generally driving dangerously. That's why in Los Angeles, Police Chief Jim McDowell says...
3: The Los Angeles Police Department launched Operation Street Sweeper. Through strategic planning, intelligence gathering, and the use of drone technology, we accurately predicted locations of 4 separate street takeovers.
1: Over the last few days, the LAPD made hundreds of arrests during apparent takeovers and powdered about 200 cars. I'm Mike Dubusky, ABC News.
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10: 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Noah's Clearance Outlet on Highway 59 in Detroit Lakes.
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12: ABC News, I'm Mike Dabusky. Five people are dead after a cargo jet careened off the end of the runway at Miami International Airport, crashing into several vehicles and eventually bursting into flames. The NTSB says a team is now investigating. The war in Iran, now more than 6 months old, with the two sides continuing to trade strikes this weekend.
13: The president describes the fighting as intermittent and the war itself as a tremendous success, pointing to what he says is the safe transit of millions of barrels of oil each day through the Strait of Hormuz. But analysts say the flow is still below pre-war levels, and gas prices here at home are at an all-time high for a Labor Day weekend.
12: Gas Buddy estimates the national average for fuel now sits at $4.14 a gallon. Still, many are traveling by car for the Labor Day holiday, the unofficial end of the summer vacation season. And in the skies, the TSA says it expects to screen 17 million people when all is said and done this weekend. This is ABC News. Labor Day weekend is a time for kicking back, heading to the beach, and yes, maybe cracking open an alcoholic beverage or two. But according to a new study published in The Lancet, prolonged alcohol use could be tied to a higher risk of certain cancers, such as liver cancer and breast cancer.
14: This is information that you can use to reconsider how you look at alcohol. It doesn't mean that you need to avoid or you can't have another glass of wine. But in medicine, in the emergency room, and in life in general, we're making decisions based on risk and benefit. This study adds information to that calculation. If you're looking for straightforward advice, you can look to the American Cancer Society for alcohol prevention or cancer reduction risks. They say just tend to avoid alcohol. And they say if you do drink, no more than two drinks a day for men and no more than one drink a day for women.
12: ABC's Dr. Darian Sutton at the Met Opera in New York auditions for a snake.
15: She's very lovely. She's lovely and would be a great model for sure. I'm just not sure.
12: Snake handler Zoe Ziegfeld. The show's about Coney Island in the 50s. I'm Mike Dabusky, ABC News.
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3: 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Noah's Clearance Outlet on Highway 59 in Detroit Lake.
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5: 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His dad was like, let's go to the living room and like watch TV. And I was holding him. I was like, let's just stay here. We went to the living room and we were like watching TV. And then I went back there to check on him. He was just like face down. I feel like so helpless in that moment. Junior is the only doctor's appointment. It was like, you're aware of SIDS. You don't go into detail about it. Besides, don't put the baby on their stomach. That's all I heard. It's really not even that much out there unless you Google it. Doctors, like, they'll talk about miscarriage. I feel like they should sit down and be like, okay, you're a mom. Let's just, you know, practice this, practice that. 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My life will never go back to being the same. Josiah makes me wake up every day. He came at the right time. I don't know where I would be, mentally especially. Junior taught me love is all you need, and Josiah taught me how to love again.
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7: Here's our next emerging artist, Tanya Sieber from Wichita, Kansas. 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
7: ABC News, I'm Mike Dubusky. The NTSB is now investigating a deadly incident at Miami International Airport, where an Amazon cargo jet overran the end of a runway, colliding with several cars and ultimately sparking a fire. At least five people were killed. Several more are in the hospital.
8: The Boeing 767 jet bearing the Amazon logo could be seen just past the Miami runway, its nose pointed down, just after 2 in the afternoon. It was coming in for a landing after taking off earlier from San Juan when it cut across a road used by warehouse workers and other businesses that surround the airport. First responders arrived to find those patients in vehicles the plane hit.
7: ABC's Sonia Rincon. High-level talks in Ukraine this weekend with U.S. envoys Jared Kushner and Steve Witkoff sitting down with President Volodymyr Zelensky. Earlier, they were in Moscow speaking with Russian President Vladimir Putin about bringing the war to an end. This is ABC News. An attorney for Corey Walsh says the Illinois woman was suffering from a psychotic episode when she allegedly murdered her 2-year-old son and then tried to take her own life. Prosecutors say Walsh, who's been charged with murder, was very invested in the recent trial of Lindsay Clancy, which ended in a mistrial last week. Court documents say Walsh was actively discussing the Clancy case just hours before she allegedly killed her son. Street takeovers have become a growing concern in several cities where young people in performance cars take over intersections doing donuts and generally driving dangerously. That's why in Los Angeles, Police Chief Jim McDowell says...
9: The Los Angeles Police Department launched Operation Street Sweeper. Through strategic planning, intelligence gathering, and the use of drone technology, we accurately predicted locations four separate street takeovers.
7: Over the last few days, the LAPD made hundreds of arrests during apparent takeovers and powdered about 200 cars. I'm Mike Dubusky, ABC News.
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7: ABC News, I'm Mike Dabusky. 5 people are dead after a cargo jet careened off the end of the runway at Miami International Airport, crashing into several vehicles and eventually bursting into flames. The NTSB says a team is now investigating. The war in Iran, now more than 6 months old, with the two sides continuing to trade strikes this weekend.
8: The president describes the fighting as intermittent and the war itself as a tremendous success, pointing to what he says is the safe transit of millions of barrels of oil each day through the Strait of Hormuz. But analysts say the flow is still below pre-war levels, and gas prices here at home are at an all-time high for a Labor Day weekend.
7: Gas Buddy estimates the national average for fuel now sits at $4.14 a gallon. Still, many are traveling by car for the Labor Day holiday, the unofficial end of the summer vacation season. And in the skies, the TSA says it expects to screen 17 million people when all is said and done this weekend. This is ABC News. Labor Day weekend is a time for kicking back, heading to the beach, and yes, maybe cracking open an alcoholic beverage or two. But according to a new study published in The Lancet, prolonged alcohol use could be tied to a higher risk of certain cancers, such as liver cancer and breast cancer.
9: This is information that you can use to reconsider how you look at alcohol. It doesn't mean that you need to avoid or you can't have another glass of wine. But in medicine, in the emergency room, and in life in general, we're making decisions based on risk and benefit. This study adds information to that calculation. If you're looking for straightforward advice, you can look to the American Cancer Society for alcohol prevention or cancer reduction risks. They say just tend to avoid alcohol. And they say if you do drink, no more than 2 drinks a day for men and no more than 1 drink a day for women.
7: ABC's Dr. Darian Sutton at the Met Opera in New York auditions for a snake.
10: She's very lovely. She's lovely and would be a great model for sure. I'm just not sure.
7: Snake handler Zoe Ziegfeld. The show's about Coney Island in the 50s. I'm Mike Dabusky, ABC News.
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15: 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Hurry in. Noah's Clearance Outlet on Highway 59 in Detroit Lakes.

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7: ABC News, I'm Mike Dubusky. The NTSB is now investigating a deadly incident at Miami International Airport, where an Amazon cargo jet overran the end of a runway, colliding with several cars and ultimately sparking a fire. At least 5 people were killed. Several more are in the hospital.
8: The Boeing 767 jet bearing the Amazon logo could be seen just past the Miami runway, its nose pointed down, just after 2 in the afternoon. It was coming in for a landing after taking off earlier from San Juan when it cut across a road used by warehouse workers and other businesses that surround the airport. First responders arrived to find those patients in vehicles the plane hit.
7: ABC's Sonia Rincon. High-level talks in Ukraine this weekend with U.S. envoys Jared Kushner and Steve Witkoff sitting down with President Volodymyr Zelensky. Earlier, they were in Moscow speaking with Russian President Vladimir Putin about bringing the war to an end. This is ABC News. An attorney for Corey Walsh says the Illinois woman was suffering from a psychotic episode when she allegedly murdered her 2-year-old son and then tried to take her own life. Prosecutors say Walsh, who's been charged with murder, was very invested in the recent trial of Lindsay Clancy, which ended in a mistrial last week. Court documents say Walsh was actively discussing the Clancy case just hours before she allegedly killed her son. Street takeovers have become a growing concern in several cities where young people in performance cars take over intersections doing donuts and generally driving dangerously. That's why in Los Angeles, Police Chief Jim McDowell says...
9: The Los Angeles Police Department launched Operation Street Sweeper. Through strategic planning, intelligence gathering, and the use of drone technology, we accurately predicted locations of 4 separate street takeovers.
7: Over the last few days, the LAPD made hundreds of arrests during apparent takeovers and powdered about 200 cars. I'm Mike Dubusky, ABC News.
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17: 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Noah's Clearance Outlet on Highway 59 in Detroit Lakes.
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0: for spending part of your Labor Day with us. Every Sunday, more than 15,000 people around the world are putting down their phones, picking up a pen, and writing a letter, sometimes to someone they've never met. It's called the Sunday Letter Project. Founder Rebecca McMillan tells People.com that at its heart, it's about human connection. Her members see letter writing as the perfect antidote to our dependence on screens. McMillan started the Sunday Letter Project a year ago after noticing something unusual at the stationery shop that she runs in England. Customers kept telling her how much they missed letters. Her idea was then born. Participants would write one handwritten letter every Sunday, whether to a friend, a loved one, a stranger, even themselves. What began locally is now a worldwide network of participating independent bookshops, stationery stores, and cafes known as letter keepers. They also allow strangers to become pen pals without exchanging their home addresses. That'll do it for this hour. For Nicole Murray, I'm Gordon Deal. 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
3: 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Hurry in. Noah's Clearance Outlet on Highway 59 in Detroit Lakes.
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5: ABC News, I'm Sherry Preston. Deadly plane crash in Miami. An Amazon cargo jet skidding off the end of the runway. The human toll?
6: Total 10 that were involved. 5 fatalities. 3 that are in critical condition that were transported to the trauma center, and another 2 that were transported to a local hospital.
5: Miami-Dade Fire Chief Ray Jadala. The NTSB is investigating, and Amazon says it's cooperating with investigators on a cause for the crash. Nepal plans a day of mourning today to remember those killed in the August 26th flooding. 1,300 people were killed and 5,000 are still missing in Nepal and neighboring Tibet. Record high fuel prices this Labor Day, thanks to the war in Iran and oil refinery issues. Last Labor Day weekend, we were paying on average a dollar less a gallon than we did this Labor Day. Trump administration renewing its appeal to the Supreme Court to allow new restrictions on mail-in balloting in time for the midterm. Some states have already begun sending their ballots out. This is ABC News. With the 25th anniversary of the 9/11 attacks coming later this week, ABC's Wayne Cabot says there will be a change to the ceremony at Ground Zero in New York.
7: The tolling of the bells to mark 9/11 can be powerful, but sometimes silence speaks louder. This year we'll bring 7 moments of silence in New York, reflecting where we stand 25 years later. The traditional 6 moments of silence, timed to when each of the Twin Towers was struck, when each one fell, one for the moment the Pentagon was hit, one for when the hijacked Flight 93 crashed in Pennsylvania. A 7th moment of silence will be held to honor those lost to 9/11 health effects. More people have died of 9/11-related illnesses than died on that day, more than 3 times more.
5: An honor for the late Rob Reiner. He was posthumously awarded an Emmy for Best Guest Star in a comedy for his appearance in The Bear. Reiner and his wife were killed last year in their home, allegedly by their son. Nick Reiner has pleaded not guilty. I'm Sherry Preston, ABC News.
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0: Glad you could spend part of your Labor Day with us. Lisa Wilson did not want to give up Eddie, the dog she adopted 11 years ago from the Mitchell County Animal Rescue in North Carolina. After her divorce, the Washington Post says Wilson couldn't afford to stay in her home, so she sold. But the market for rental properties was tight. She found a place she could afford, but the landlord didn't allow dogs. She tried to find a place for Eddie to stay while she figured out next steps. When nothing panned out, she reluctantly brought him back to the animal shelter she had adopted him from more than a decade earlier. She would visit Eddie at the shelter several times a week and walk him, and every time she gave Eddie back, she cried. Then the shelter's executive director posted on their Facebook page asking for leads for pet-friendly housing. Well, in a matter of days, the shelter not only had leads, but it also raised about $15,000 from people who wanted to help Wilson with housing and moving costs. She now plans to pick up Eddie as soon as she signs a new lease. That'll do it for this hour. For Nicole Murray, I'm Gordon Deal. Thanks for listening to This Morning, America's First News.
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6: ABC News, I'm Sherry Preston. The NTSB is now investigating after the crash of a cargo jet killed at least five people in Miami. ABC's Perry Russum.
7: The chair of the National Transportation Safety Board leading the investigation into this deadly crash. An Amazon cargo jet crashing off the end of a runway at Miami's airport, plowing across the road into vehicles, bursting into flames, trapping the pilot and co-pilot, as well as some people inside their cars.
6: Five more people are hurt, three of them in critical condition. President Trump's envoys, Steve Witkoff and Jared Kushner, meeting with Ukraine's leader after a weekend meeting in Moscow with Vladimir Putin. The Trump administration on Sunday renewing its appeal to the Supreme Court to allow for new restrictions on mail-in balloting for the time for the midterm elections. Time is running short, though. Several states are set to mail out their ballots within the next few days. Gasoline prices hitting a new Labor Day weekend record. AAA says a gallon of regular will cost you $4.14 a gallon nationwide. This is ABC News. A 40-year-old mother of four in suburban Chicago has been charged with murdering her toddler after she became very invested in the Lindsey Clancy murder case that ended in a hung jury last week. ABC's Olivia Rubin has more details.
8: Illinois prosecutors say Corey Walsh was actively discussing that case in text messages with friends just hours before police discovered the gruesome scene. Prosecutors say Walsh said she killed her two-year-old son, Barrett, because he was the devil and the Antichrist, before trying to take her own life with a knife, all as the jury deliberated in the Clancy trial.
6: Nepal holding a day of mourning to remember those killed in the August 28th flooding. Families concluding mourning rituals for the more than 1,300 people who died. At least 5,000 are still missing. Barnes & Noble is growing again. The bookseller opening up 28 locations across the country this year now says more are on the way. Its footprint growing to 720 stores nationwide. Sherry Preston, ABC News.
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18: Here's your KDLM weatherology forecast. Chance for storms today, otherwise cloudy skies expected. Daytime highs approaching 78. Southeasterly winds 10 to 20 miles per hour. Cloudy skies expected again tonight. Thunderstorms likely. Lows dip down to about 66. Chance of thunderstorms tomorrow. Daytime highs approaching 80. A blend of clouds and sun. I'm meteorologist Jennifer Wojcicki. Currently 68.
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0: was enough!
1: Labor Day weekend. It's the one time of year when we celebrate labor by not laboring.
2: Huh?
1: Except, of course, for all the people who still have to labor so the rest of us can celebrate not laboring. Makes perfect sense, right? We honor the American worker by giving them a day off. Unless they work in retail, restaurants, airports, hospitals, Amazon warehouses, or pretty much anywhere else. In which case, congratulations, you're working harder than ever. And what do we do with this sacred holiday? We barbecue! Because nothing says thank you to the workers of America like drunkenly burning meat in the backyard.
3: What?
1: Meanwhile, stores celebrate by having, you guessed it, Labor Day sales! Which means even more people have to labor on Labor Day to sell us discounted mattresses that we can use to rest on from all that laboring on the day we're not supposed to labor.
4: Say what?
1: So to summarize, the only people who really get to celebrate Labor Day are the people not working, who we're supposedly honoring for working. In other words, it's a day off, except it's not. It honors workers, except when they're working, and it's about labor, except no one labors.
3: What the?
1: Unless, of course, they have to labor. In which case, thank you for laboring so the rest of us can stop laboring while honoring your labor by not laboring. Happy Labor Day, the most confusing holiday ever created. Now, if you'll excuse me, I won't belabor this point anymore because I desperately need a nap. Bye-bye!

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0: 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Prices have been drastically reduced on Sealy and Simmons mattresses, Ashley Living Room sets, Parker House reclining sets, dining sets, and more. 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Noah's Clearance Outlet on Highway 59 in Detroit Lakes.
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7: Here's your KDLM weatherology forecast. Chance for storms today, otherwise cloudy skies expected. Daytime highs approaching 78. Southeasterly winds 10 to 20 miles per hour. Cloudy skies expected again tonight. Thunderstorms likely. Lows dip down to about 66. Chance of thunderstorms tomorrow. Daytime highs approaching 80. A blend of clouds and sun. I'm meteorologist Jennifer Wojcicki. Right now, 67.
8: Looking beyond NP&K. Hello, everyone. I'm Mark Dorenkamp with Managing for Profit on Brownfield. Andrew Tucker with Loveland Products says macronutrients will be an important part of fall and spring fertilizer applications.
9: Looking at phosphorus, potassium, nitrogen applications, but really encouraging guys to look at the rest of the program. What are we doing about sulfur? You know, how is calcium a player in the whole plant nutrition portfolio? And really looking at carbon, you know, what can the right amount of carbon and the right carbon products do to help with nutrient availability, holding nutrients right in the root zone, and making those nutrients more efficient as they release to the plants.
8: Is it tougher to maybe talk with growers about not just the macros, but the micronutrients too, when fertilizer prices are as high as they've been?
9: I think there's a little bit more attention to how many dollars we're spending on the main N, P, and K nutrients that we've really focused on in agriculture for the last 50 years. And asking ourselves, are we doing things right, or are there maybe some more innovative ways to approach this plant nutrition program?
8: And as far as being efficient, you know, we hear that a lot from farmers. They want to be as efficient as possible. What are some of the tools and technologies and products, too, that are out there that can help them achieve that?
9: Well, the first thing is let's not put all of our eggs in one basket with that fall or spring early nutrition program. Plants take nutrients up at much more aggressive rates in the middle of the season. So we look at corn, for example. Corn takes nitrogen and potassium up at about the same rate of speed, and that really peaks out right around tassel time. So there's often several months between the time an application is made and when that crop needs to take it up. So instead of putting all of our nutrition dollars in a single application, we're looking at how can we make possibly one or two additional applications throughout the season, but more timely applications that get nutrients directly to the plants. We don't have to be as concerned about nutrient losses when we time those applications more appropriately. And then definitely getting the technology out there to make those nutrients available, to keep them from tying up with other nutrients in the soil, and getting every pound that we put down to the plants to end up going to yield.
8: There are lessons to be learned every growing season, but I know it's usually not a good idea to expect next year to be like this year. We've seen drought to the west, really wet conditions to the east. So from a nutrient management perspective, what are you gleaning in both of those scenarios? If it's dry, if it's too wet, and how you can maximize your fertilizer program?
9: Well, these environmental conditions you're talking about tend to lead to more plant stress. And plants that are under stress do not uptake nutrients very effectively. We use technologies like Terramar, which is taking a biologically extracted carbon with biologically extracted kelp. We combine those two technologies to help those plants mitigate stress. It keeps plant canopies a lot cooler, not only during the day, but at night when plants need to respirate and cool down a little bit. And when we apply those right stress protection technologies, those plants are much healthier. The photosynthesis occurs a lot better. And we see that at the end of the day when the yield monitors roll.
8: Really timely what we're talking about as we move into the fall, and you mentioned spring too for fertilizer applications. How can our listeners learn more?
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8: Anything else you want to be sure to talk about?
9: Let's just make sure that we're doing the best job we can on both feeding our plants and taking care of the environment.
8: I'm Mark Dorenkamp with Managing for Profit on Brownfield.

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4: 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Noah's Clearance Outlet on Highway 59 in Detroit Lakes.
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6: I'm Mark Dorenkamp with Agribusiness News on Brownfield. President Trump has signed a pair of executive orders that address market access and competition for America's farmers and ranchers. During a signing ceremony Friday, the president said the goal is to improve the financial viability of producers.
7: The livestock industry has been ripped off by a meatpacking monopoly, which we're probably taking care of, I think, pretty well today, driving down what ranchers earned. They were charging them numbers that were unsustainable.
6: He says one of the orders allows producers to process, package, and sell meat across state lines. And U.S. ethanol exports remain on a record pace more than halfway through 2026. The Renewable Fuels Association says ethanol exports are running 13% faster than 2025's all-time high. Canada was the top destination again in July, taking in nearly 40% of the month's shipments, followed by the European Union and Vietnam. I'm Mark Dorenkamp with Brownfield Ag News.
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11: Minnesota News Network, I'm Tasha Radal. As Minnesotans head home from the long Labor Day weekend, state traffic safety officials say four behaviors continue to play a major role in serious and deadly crashes. Office of Traffic Safety Director Mike Hansen.
12: And these are the four things that lead to the vast majority of the serious and fatal crashes, and that's speeding, impaired driving, distracted driving, and that 5% of people who still haven't figured out how to put that seatbelt on.
11: Authorities are investigating after the body of a 34-year-old Duluth man was recovered from the St. Louis River near the Blatnik Bridge early Saturday morning after an unoccupied vehicle was found near the center span of the bridge. Authorities are investigating a train derailment near the CHS terminal in Savage early Sunday evening. The rail cars involved were reportedly empty grain cars, and no injuries or environmental hazards were reported. This is MNN.
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16: 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The Twins put up a stinker last night in Chicago.
17: Good energy and a swinging miss. Down goes Jackson and the ball game is over. The last six outs, all strikeouts for the Chicago White Sox. The White Sox flex their muscles on the Minnesota Twins and defeat Minnesota by the final score of 10-1.
16: Twins radio the final call. Twins lose 2-3 to the Sox and have lost 3-4 overall. They're losing hope in the wild card chase, but Bailey Ober says they can't think about that right now.
18: Just going to play tomorrow. I mean, we can't get lost in all that right now. Obviously, we aren't playing as good as we need to be. But the only way to get through it is just handle business each day. So we just got to get out there tomorrow and have some fire and go out there and play good baseball.
16: Twins are in Detroit starting today. The Vikings got good news over the weekend. Safety Harrison Smith is back. Kevin Falmas, MNN Sports.
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21: Here's your KDLM weatherology forecast. Chance for storms today, otherwise cloudy skies expected. Daytime highs approaching 78. Southeasterly winds 10 to 20 miles per hour. Cloudy skies expected again tonight. Thunderstorms likely. Lows dip down to about 66. Chance of thunderstorms tomorrow. Daytime highs approaching 80. A blend of clouds and sun. I'm meteorologist Jennifer Wojcicki. Right now, 67.

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1: I'm Sherry Preston. The NTSB now in charge of the investigation to figure out exactly what happened to an Amazon cargo jet at Miami International Airport.
2: Noise one, Miami.
3: Looks like we have an aircraft overran the runway on 30.
2: Yes, sir.
1: The call captured by ATC.com after the jet shot past the end of the runway and across an airport road. Five people were killed, five others hurt, three seriously. President Trump's envoys Jared Kushner and Steve Witkoff meeting with Russia's leader and then Ukraine's president.
4: The three meeting for more than 4 hours discussing the latest proposal for peace, which hasn't been made public, and security guarantees as Ukraine braces for another winter assault. Witkoff and Kushner traveled from Moscow, where they met with Vladimir Putin Saturday. The talks described as substantive and constructive. Witkoff hinted at a possible trilateral meeting between Ukraine, Russia, and the U.S., that could see a resolution.
1: That's ABC's Marcus Moore. This is ABC News. Some scary moments at a rally for Ohio Democratic governor candidate Dr. Amy Acton. An armed man arrested trying to get in. He had two pistols and a taser, but no one was hurt. Where's a naked e-bike rider who has been seen all over parts of Western Jersey? ABC's Wayne Cabot says police are on the lookout for him.
5: People complain about e-bike riders zipping down streets and trails, but usually they're not streaking. Reddington Township Police got another report Friday of a guy seen various times in recent years riding an e-bike wearing what police describe as considerably less safety equipment than we would recommend. They've released a photograph of most of the guy, reminding riders helmets are strongly encouraged, pants are even more strongly encouraged. Wayne Cabot, ABC News.
1: Widow's Bay running away with 8 early Emmys for its debut season at a ceremony 8 days before the main Emmys award show is telecast. I'm Sherry Preston, ABC News.
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18: Here's your KBLM weatherology forecast. Chance for storms today, otherwise cloudy skies expected. Daytime highs approaching 78. Southeasterly winds 10 to 20 miles per hour. Cloudy skies expected again tonight. Thunderstorms likely. Lows dip down to about 66. Chance of thunderstorms tomorrow. Daytime highs approaching 80. A blend of clouds and sun. I'm meteorologist Jennifer Wojcicki. Right now, 67.

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7: Minnesota News Network, I'm Tasha Radel. Minnesota can continue enforcing its new law targeting artificial intelligence tools used to create fake nude images. A federal judge has rejected XAI's request to temporarily block the law while the company's lawsuit moves forward. Elon Musk's AI company argues the measure violates First Amendment protections. With every seat in the Minnesota legislature on the ballot this fall, Senator Rob Kupek of Moorhead says one concern is dominating his conversations with voters.
8: I think the number one issue on Minnesotans' minds, and no matter where you are, is affordability and cost. Certainly when I'm out, you know, talking to voters on the doors, that is the number one issue that comes up.
7: Minnesotans heading home from the long Labor Day weekend are being urged to make safety a priority on the road. This

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4: 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The Twins put up a stinker last night in Chicago.
5: Good energy and a swinging miss. Down goes Jackson and the ballgame is over. The last six outs, all strikeouts for the Chicago White Sox. The White Sox flex their muscles on the Minnesota Twins and defeat Minnesota by the final score of 10-1.
4: Twins radio the final call. Twins lose 2-3 to the Sox and have lost 3-4 overall. They're losing hope in the wild card chase, but Bailey Ober says they can't think about that right now.
6: It's going to be a month. I mean, we can't get lost in all that right now. Obviously, we aren't playing as good as we need to be. But the only way to get through it is just handle business each day. So we just got to get out there tomorrow and have some fire and go out there and play good baseball.
4: Twins are in Detroit starting today. The Vikings got good news over the weekend. Safety Harrison Smith is back. Kevin Faulmus, M&N Sports.
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9: Here's your KDLM weatherology forecast. Chance for storms today, otherwise cloudy skies expected. Daytime highs approaching 78. Southeasterly winds 10 to 20 miles per hour. Cloudy skies expected again tonight. Thunderstorms likely. Lows dip down to about 66. Chance of thunderstorms tomorrow. Daytime highs approaching 80. A blend of clouds and sun. I'm meteorologist Jennifer Wojcicki. Right now, 68.
10: The following is a public service announcement. For decades, there's been a horrible plague infecting our beloved NFL games. We're speaking, of course, about those awful foam fingers. They may seem harmless, but foam fingers have become a menace to our game day experience. Studies show that incidents of foam finger-related injuries are on the rise, with overzealous sportsgoers repeatedly poking total strangers in the eye. And that's not the only challenge when it comes to these hideous poor excuses for merchandise. Try eating a hot dog while wearing a foam finger, and you'll quickly realize that it's like attempting to solve a Rubik's Cube blindfolded. 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Because the only way to truly enjoy football is to give the finger to the finger. This message brought to you by the Foundation for a Foam Finger-Free Future.
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9: 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Noah's Clearance Outlet on Highway 59 in Detroit Lakes.
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11: Here's your KDLM weatherology forecast. Chance for storms today, otherwise cloudy skies expected. Daytime highs approaching 78. Southeasterly winds 10 to 20 miles per hour. Cloudy skies expected again tonight. Thunderstorms likely. Lows dip down to about 66. Chance of thunderstorms tomorrow. Daytime highs approaching 80. A blend of clouds and sun. I'm meteorologist Jennifer Wojcicki. Right now, 68.

Here's your KDLM weatherology forecast. Daytime highs approaching 78 today under overcast skies with a chance for storms. South winds 10 to 20 miles per hour. Cloudy skies expected again tonight. Thunderstorms likely. Lows level off around 66. Chance of thunderstorms tomorrow. Daytime highs approaching 80. Sunshine mixed with clouds at times. I'm meteorologist Jennifer Wojcicki. Right now, 68.

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3: Minnesota News Network, I'm Tasha Radal. As Minnesotans head home from the long Labor Day weekend, state traffic safety officials say four behaviors continue to play a major role in serious and deadly crashes. Office of Traffic Safety Director Mike Hansen.
4: And these are the four things that lead to the vast majority of the serious and fatal crashes, and that's speeding, impaired driving, distracted driving, and that 5% of people who still haven't figured out how to put that seatbelt on.
3: Authorities are investigating after the body of a 34-year-old Duluth man was recovered from the St. Louis River near the Blatnik Bridge early Saturday morning after an unoccupied vehicle was found near the center span of the bridge. Authorities are investigating a train derailment near the CHS terminal in Savage early Sunday evening. The rail cars involved were reportedly empty grain cars, and no injuries or environmental hazards were reported. This is MNN.
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7: Here's your KDLM weatherology forecast. Daytime highs approaching 78 today under overcast skies with a chance for storms. South winds 10 to 20 miles per hour. Cloudy skies expected again tonight. Thunderstorms likely. Lows level off around 66. Chance of thunderstorms tomorrow. Daytime highs approaching 80. Sunshine mixed with clouds at times. I'm meteorologist Jennifer Wojcicki. Right now, 68.
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1: ABC News, I'm Sherry Preston. Gas prices have never been this high on a Labor Day, averaging $4.14 a gallon nationwide as everyone gets ready to start heading home later today. ABC's Jim Ryan says at airports across the country, so far, so good.
2: The misery map at flightaware.com shows the vast majority of airline flights running on time today, with the few delays and cancellations centered on Boston, Chicago, and Atlanta. Miami, where an Amazon cargo plane overran a runway Sunday, is showing the highest number of flight disruptions.
1: The chair of the NTSB is leading that investigation. At least five people were killed, five more hurt, three of them critically in Miami when an Amazon cargo plane skidded off the runway and hit several cars. Nepal today holding a day of mourning for more than 1,300 people killed in that flash flooding that ripped through the Himalayas last month. Hawaii under state of emergency with Hurricane Lowell, a Category 3, headed toward the state. This is ABC News. Republican candidates, incumbents, and party activists are heading to Texas this week for an event the party is calling a midterm convention. It'll happen in Dallas. Indonesia closing several airports and shifting schools to remote learning as an eruption of the volcano Anak Krakatau has led to ash emission and the threat of more seismic activity. Tick-borne diseases have been on the rise this summer. Getting bitten by the Lone Star tick can actually make you allergic to meat. Mammal meat, that is. New Jersey man died after eating a hamburger in 2024, the first documented death from it. Brent Williams suffers from it, says ABC's Perry Russum.
3: Williams first got sick after eating a steak sandwich.
4: I had a reaction. I broke out in hives from the top of my head to the bottom of my toes.
3: He eventually took matters into his own hands, starting an ostrich farm in Kentucky. And now demand for meat from his farm is growing.
1: He can eat it because it's from a bird. Ostrich meat, by the way, more than twice the cost of beef, which is also expensive these days. This is ABC News.
5: 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Now, seeing my grandson out on the water, it means everything to me. Watching him and taking in the blue waves, the sea breeze, the blurry horizon.
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8: Minnesota News Network, I'm Tasha Radel. Minnesota can continue enforcing its new law targeting artificial intelligence tools used to create fake nude images. A federal judge has rejected XAI's request to temporarily block the law while the company's lawsuit moves forward. Elon Musk's AI company argues the measure violates First Amendment protections. With every seat in the Minnesota legislature on the ballot this fall, Senator Rob Kupek of Moorhead says one concern is dominating his conversations with voters.
9: I think the number one issue on Minnesotans' minds, and no matter where you are, is affordability and cost. Certainly when I'm out, you know, talking to voters on the doors, that is the number one issue that comes up.
8: Minnesotans heading home from the long Labor Day weekend are being urged to make safety a priority on the road. This is MNN.
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19: Here's your KDLM weatherology forecast. Daytime highs approaching 78 today under overcast skies with a chance for storms. South winds 10 to 20 miles per hour. Cloudy skies expected again tonight. Thunderstorms likely. Lows level off around 66. Chance of thunderstorms tomorrow. Daytime highs approaching 80. Sunshine mixed with clouds at times. I'm meteorologist Jennifer Vujicic. Currently, it's 69 degrees.

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2: 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Hi, I'm Barry Schroeder. Have you heard the term cessationist? Do you know what it means? You might even be one. It describes any person who's of the belief that God no longer performs miracles through the hands of man, and that the only ones he ever authorized and empowered to do so were the ones who walked with Jesus when he was alive, were personal eyewitnesses to his miracle-working ministry, and were personally appointed by him to do so. But that once the last of them died, there was no provision for that ability to be perpetuated beyond the lives of the original apostles. But pretty close to the outset of the book of Acts, in chapters 6 through 8, we find that belief being contradicted through the lives of two men who were never recognized as apostles and who might never even have met or seen Jesus prior to his crucifixion. In fact, they weren't even Jews, but they were Greeks who had heard preaching about Jesus, believed in him, and were subsequently appointed to perform what many might consider to be menial tasks, that of making sure that some needy widows did not get neglected in the food distribution process. But before they were released to function in that capacity, Acts 6 verse 6 records that the apostles prayed and laid their hands on them. Two of them, Stephen and Philip, are described in great detail. Now listen to this account of Acts 6 verse 8. And Stephen, full of faith and power, did great wonders and miracles among the people. And now listen to this account of Philip's activities after he was prayed for by the original apostles. It's in Acts 8, 5 through 7, which says, Then Philip went down to the city of Samaria and preached Christ unto them, and the people with one accord gave heed unto those things which Philip spake, hearing and seeing the miracles which he did. Remember, these two men didn't qualify as apostles, nor were they ever referred to as such. More on this tomorrow.
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1: 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Noah's Clearance Outlet on Highway 59 in Detroit Lakes.
8: Here's your KDLM weatherology forecast. Daytime highs approaching 78 today under overcast skies with a chance for storms. South winds 10 to 20 miles per hour. Cloudy skies expected again tonight. Thunderstorms likely. Lows level off around 66. chance of thunderstorms. Tomorrow, daytime highs approaching 80, sunshine mixed with clouds at times. I'm meteorologist Jennifer Wojcicki. Currently, it's 70 degrees.
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1: ABC News, I'm Sherry Preston. As millions of Americans head home from Labor Day activities, they'll be paying more for gas. Regular unleaded has now hit $4.15 a gallon, almost a buck a gallon more than a year ago at this time. The NTSB investigating that plane crash at the Miami airport, an Amazon cargo plane skidding off the runway, running into cars, some with people in them, five killed, five injured. As the country prepares to mark a quarter century since the September 11th attacks, a warning from the FBI on future terror. Here's ABC Chief Justice Correspondent Pierre Thomas.
2: The FBI warning that 25 years after 9/11, the threat from foreign terrorist organizations has far from gone away. While the FBI says it's better positioned to stop a large-scale sophisticated attack like 9/11, Al-Qaeda and its offshoot ISIS have evolved in recent years, relentlessly seeking to develop so-called lone wolves right here in the homeland.
1: The markets are closed today for Labor Day. This is ABC News. What's next to the case of Lindsay Clancy, who killed her children while suffering from postpartum psychosis? Here's ABC's Aaron Katursky.
3: After nearly 40 hours of deliberations over 7 days, the defense said the jury split 11-1 because, as Clancy's lawyer said, the holdout juror refused to obey the law that says a defendant must be found guilty beyond a reasonable doubt.
4: A last-ditch appeal to the state's highest court failed, and the judge granted a mistrial. It's up to the Plymouth County District Attorney to decide whether Clancy should be tried again for murder.
1: In Illinois, a 40-year-old mother of four has been charged with killing her toddler after she is said to have become very invested in the trial of Lindsay Clancy. It happened in the Chicago suburb of Frankfort. Israel's Air Force carrying out two airstrikes early today on a southern Lebanese village. A dozen people were killed. Big business of youth sports pricing some parents out. A survey by Accredited Debt Relief says 44% of parents have either delayed or skipped enrolling kids in sports because it's too expensive. This is ABC News.
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6: 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Prices have been drastically reduced on Sealy and Simmons mattresses, Ashley living room sets, Parker House reclining sets, dining sets, and more. 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Noah's Clearance Outlet on Highway 59 in Detroit Lakes.
7: Minnesota News Network, I'm Tasha Radal. As Minnesotans head home from the long Labor Day weekend, state traffic safety officials say four behaviors continue to play a major role in serious and deadly crashes. Office of Traffic Safety Director Mike Hansen.
8: And these are the four things that lead to the vast majority of the serious and fatal crashes, and that's speeding, impaired driving, distracted driving, and that 5% of people who still haven't figured out how to put that seatbelt on.
7: Authorities are investigating after the body of a 34-year-old Duluth man was recovered from the St. Louis River near the Blatnik Bridge early Saturday morning after an unoccupied vehicle was found near the center span of the bridge. Authorities are investigating a train derailment near the CHS terminal in Savage early Sunday evening. The rail cars involved were reportedly empty grain cars, and no injuries or environmental hazards were reported. This is MNN.
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11: Here's your KDLM weatherology forecast. Daytime highs approaching 78 today under overcast skies with a chance for storms. South winds 10 to 20 miles per hour. Cloudy skies expected again tonight. Thunderstorms likely. Lows level off around 66. Chance of thunderstorms tomorrow. Daytime highs approaching 80. Sunshine mixed with clouds at times. I'm meteorologist Jennifer Wojcicki. Currently, it's 70 degrees.

0: 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Noah's Clearance Outlet on Highway 59 in Detroit Lakes.
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1: weather. Here's your KDLM weatherology forecast. Cloudy today with a chance for storms. Highs around 78, winds out of the south, 10 to 20 miles per hour. 66 tonight, thunderstorms likely. Daytime highs approaching 80. Tomorrow, sunshine mixed with clouds at times. Partly cloudy skies Wednesday with daytime highs approaching 70. 79 Thursday. I'm meteorologist Jennifer Wojcicki. Right now, 71.
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1: ABC News, I'm Sherry Preston. Millions of Americans hitting the road now that Labor Day holiday is over. Gas prices $4.15 a gallon, almost a dollar a gallon more than last year. The Trump administration appealing to the Supreme Court to allow a plan that could limit mail-in ballots after a federal judge last week blocked those restrictions, saying there's not enough time before the November midterms for it to work properly. A quarter century after the 9/11 attacks, the FBI is still warning about terror threats.
2: While the FBI says it's better positioned to stop a large-scale sophisticated attack like 9/11, Al-Qaeda and its offshoot ISIS have evolved in recent years, relentlessly seeking to develop so-called lone wolves right here in the homeland. Just 3 weeks ago, 35-year-old Jessica Bowie arrested for allegedly plotting to bomb the state capitol in Albany in the name of ISIS.
1: ABC's Pierre Thomas, the NTSB on the scene of that deadly Amazon cargo jet's fiery runway crash in Miami. This is ABC News. Texas is getting ready to host the GOP's midterm convention. President Trump will speak on both days. The event will be held in Dallas this week. That's where ABC's Jim Ryan lives.
3: The weather will be hot. So will the competition for a TV or streaming audience, with the NFL opening its regular season this week. Texas GOP Chair Dorinda Randall says technology will allow for multitasking among convention participants.
4: I have a feeling there's going to be a lot of people watching the football games on their iPhones.
3: Why didn't Democrats plan a similar midterm event?
5: I was in favor of that.
3: In the end, says Dallas County Democratic Party Chair Cardell Coleman.
5: Unfortunately, that's not the decision that they made.
3: Jim Ryan, ABC News in Dallas-Fort Worth.
1: And this just in from the BBC, King Charles has issued a statement saying even though they're back, the status of Harry and Meghan, the Duke and Duchess of Sussex, will remain what they have been since leaving the UK, non-working royals. Harry, Meghan, and their children moved back to England a couple of weeks ago. I'm Sherry Preston, ABC News.
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14: Minnesota News Network, I'm Tasha Radolf. Minnesota can continue enforcing its new law targeting artificial intelligence tools used to create fake nude images. A federal judge has rejected XAI's request to temporarily block the law while the company's lawsuit moves forward. Elon Musk's AI company argues the measure violates First Amendment protections. With every seat in the Minnesota legislature on the ballot this fall, Senator Rob Kupek of Moorhead says one concern is dominating his conversations with voters.
15: I think the number one issue on Minnesotans' minds, and no matter where you are, is affordability and cost. Certainly when I'm out, you know, talking to voters on the doors, that is the number one issue that comes up.
14: Minnesotans heading home from the long Labor Day weekend are being urged to make safety a priority on the road. This is MNN.
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23: Here's your KDLM weatherology forecast. Cloudy today with a chance for storms. Highs around 78, winds out of the south, 10 to 20 miles per hour. 66 tonight, thunderstorms likely. Daytime highs approaching 80. Tomorrow, sunshine mixed with clouds at times. Partly cloudy skies Wednesday with daytime highs approaching 70. 79 Thursday. I'm meteorologist Jennifer Vujicic. Right now, 71.

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3: 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Noah's Clearance Outlet on Highway 59 in Detroit Lakes. 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
6: Here's your KDLM weatherology forecast. Cloudy today with a chance for storms. Highs around 78, winds out of the south, 10 to 20 miles per hour. 66 tonight, thunderstorms likely. Daytime highs approaching 80, tomorrow sunshine mixed with clouds at times. Partly cloudy skies Wednesday with daytime highs approaching 70, 79 Thursday. I'm meteorologist Jennifer Wojcicki. Right now, 73.
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1: ABC News, I'm Chuck Sievertson. The search for answers in Miami after a deadly plane crash. Miami-Dade sheriffs say that after an Amazon cargo jet landed and shot over the end of the runway, crashing across a runway road, well, the airplane did strike a couple of vehicles and required a couple of victims that needed to go to the hospital. NTSB is leading the investigation. Several people are hurt after a security scare at a fair in Ohio. Injuries. Police say an armed man forced his way through a crowd toward Dr. Amy Acton. Her campaign says several people were injured during the incident. Acton was unarmed and unharmed. Her opponent saying what happened is completely unacceptable. Two of President Trump's diplomats, Steve Witkoff and his son-in-law, Jared Kushner, meeting with Ukraine's leader. This is ABC News. Tick-borne diseases have been on the rise this summer, and more people are now suffering from meat allergies after getting a tick bite. ABC's Perry Russum has more on alpha-gal syndrome.
2: It's a potentially life-threatening condition that can develop after a certain type of tick bite, which can trigger an allergic reaction to red meat. Symptoms including severe stomach pain can appear after eating beef, pork, lamb, and other products made from mammals. A New Jersey man died after eating a hamburger in 2024, and what researchers believe is the first documented death from the tick bite-related meat allergy.
1: CDC estimates up to 450,000 people in the U.S. may be affected by alpha-gal syndrome. Hawaii has declared a state of emergency as it braces for Hurricane Lowell. Spider-Man Brand New Day expected to rake in over $23 million over the extended holiday weekend. It marks the sixth consecutive week atop the box office. Chuck Sievertson, ABC News.
3: 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I've been surfing here since I was a kid. 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
8: I'm Mark Dorenkamp with Agribusiness News on Brownfield. President Trump has signed a pair of executive orders that address market access and competition for America's farmers and ranchers. During a signing ceremony Friday, the president said the goal is to improve the financial viability of producers.
9: The livestock industry has been ripped off by a meatpacking monopoly, which we're probably taking care of, I think, pretty well today, driving down what ranchers earned. They were charging them numbers that were unsustainable.
8: He says one of the orders allows producers to process, package, and sell meat across state lines. And U.S. ethanol exports remain on a record pace more than halfway through 2026. The Renewable Fuels Association says ethanol exports are running 13% faster than 2025's all-time high. Canada was the top destination again in July, taking in nearly 40% of the month's shipments, followed by the European Union and Vietnam. I'm Mark Dorenkamp with Brownfield Ag News.
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13: Minnesota News Network, I'm Tasha Radel. Minnesota can continue enforcing its new law targeting artificial intelligence tools used to create fake nude images. A federal judge has rejected XAI's request to temporarily block the law while the company's lawsuit moves forward. Elon Musk's AI company argues the measure violates First Amendment protections. With every seat in the Minnesota legislature on the ballot this fall, Senator Rob Kupek of Moorhead says one concern is dominating his conversations with voters.
14: I think the number one issue on Minnesotans' minds, and no matter where you are, is affordability and cost. Certainly when I'm out, you know, talking to voters on the doors, that is the number one issue that comes up.
13: Minnesotans heading home from the long Labor Day weekend are being urged to make safety a priority on the road. This is MNN.
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21: 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The Twins put up a stinker last night in Chicago.
22: Good energy and a swinging miss. Down goes Jackson and the ball game is over. The last six outs, all strikeouts for the Chicago White Sox. The White Sox flex their muscles on the Minnesota Twins and defeat Minnesota by the final score of 10-1.
21: Twins Radio, the final call. Twins lose 2-3 to the Sox and have lost 3-4 overall. They're losing hope in the wild card chase, but Bailey Ober says they can't think about that right now.
23: Just going to play tomorrow. I mean, we can't get lost in all that right now. Obviously, we aren't playing as good as we need to be. But the only way to get through is just handle business each day. You know? So we just got to get out there tomorrow and have some fire and go out there and play good baseball.
21: Twins are in Detroit starting today. The Vikings got good news over the weekend. Safety Harrison Smith is back. Kevin Falmas, MNN Sports.
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0: Here's your KDLM weatherology forecast. Chance of thunderstorms this afternoon. Otherwise, cloudy skies expected. Daytime highs approaching 78. South winds 10 to 20 miles per hour. Cloudy skies expected again tonight. Thunderstorms likely. Lows level off around 66. Daytime highs approaching 80. Tomorrow, sunshine mixed with clouds at times. I'm meteorologist Jennifer Wojcicki. Right now, it's 73 degrees.

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3: Detroit Lakes weather. Here's your KDLM weatherology forecast. Chance of thunderstorms this afternoon. Otherwise, cloudy skies expected. Daytime highs approaching 78. South winds 10 to 20 miles per hour. Cloudy skies expected again tonight. Thunderstorms likely. Lows level off around 66. Daytime highs approaching 80. Tomorrow, sunshine mixed with clouds at times. I'm meteorologist Jennifer Vujicic. Right now, 74.

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1: ABC News, I'm Chuck Sievertson. New air attacks over the weekend, ramping up tensions between the U.S. and Iran. ABC's Karen Travers.
2: The military says it permanently disabled two Iranian oil tankers and completely destroyed a third, and that this action was taken in retaliation after the military says Iran fired ballistic missiles at an aircraft carrier and a destroyer. The message from the head of U.S. Central Command is that this is going to be the way it is going forward.
1: The TSA expecting to screen nearly 2.7 million air passengers today. FlightAware.com showing the vast majority of planes taking off on time. For road trippers, ABC's Gio Benitez.
3: You're going to hit some of the worst traffic today just about everywhere, especially between 2 and 5 p.m. But in places like Atlanta and Seattle, some of the worst congestion will be later tonight after 7 p.m.
1: Ahead of Hurricane Lowell today, Hawaii officials telling people to stay off the roads. This is ABC News. A royal status report.
4: King Charles has authorized the release of a letter clarifying that Prince Harry and his wife Meghan, while still the Duke and Duchess of Sussex, will remain what they have been since they left the UK, non-working royals. That means they will not be allowed to use the titles His or Her Royal Highness. It means their charity work will be carried out in a private capacity. They will not be speaking on behalf of the King or Buckingham Palace. It also means any security issues the couple have been worried about will be their responsibility. The letter goes on to state the King authorized its release to help avoid confusion about Harry and Meghan's status. Sherry Preston, ABC News.
1: There's a parenting debate about childhood independence after a mom in Williamsburg, Virginia, got into legal trouble for letting her five-year-old go for a walk by himself. Security guards brought him back to his house about half a mile away. The mom says she felt he was safe because he's familiar with the area. Chuck Sievertson, ABC News.
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6: Minnesota News Network, I'm Sean Maloney. Minnesotans will soon be able to cast ballots for the November general election. Absentee voting begins September 18th, allowing voters to cast a ballot in person or by mail. No excuse is required to vote absentee in Minnesota. Election day is November 3rd, and mail the ballots must be received by then to be counted. More Minnesota students will be starting school Tuesday, and there's a new bus safety law in place to keep them safe. After some confusion with the old law, Senator Ann Johnson-Stewart says the new law makes it easier for drivers to understand.
7: It requires approaching drivers to stop as soon as the red lights begin flashing, which is more in alignment with what the children perceive as when it's safe for them to cross.
6: And Minnesotans are marking Labor Day today, honoring the contributions of American workers. The state heads into the holiday with nearly 3 million people employed and more than 44,000 jobs added over the past year. Minnesota's unemployment rate stands at 4.3%. Government offices and many businesses are closed for the holiday. This is MNN.
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11: Here's your KDLM weatherology forecast. Chance of thunderstorms this afternoon. Otherwise, cloudy skies expected. Daytime highs approaching 78. South winds 10 to 20 miles per hour. Cloudy skies expected again tonight. Thunderstorms likely. Lows level off around 66. Daytime highs approaching 80. Tomorrow, sunshine mixed with clouds at times. I'm meteorologist Jennifer Vujicic. Right now, 74.

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1: ABC News, I'm Chuck Sievertson. Federal safety investigators have arrived in Miami to look into yesterday's deadly Amazon cargo plane crash at Miami International Airport. At least five people are dead and five others injured.
2: I would describe it in one word of devastating.
1: National Transportation Safety Board Chief Jennifer Homedy.
2: We'll have to interview the crew. We'll have to interview others. We're going to want to talk to crew members of flights that may have landed prior to this flight.
1: The plane overshot a runway while landing and crashed into a van and a car. The NTSB says the victims were limited to the two vehicles. Granted an earlier parole board hearing, the Menendez brothers, imprisoned in California for the 1989 killings of their parents. Their parole hearing's been moved up from 2028 to this coming March of 27. The U.S. and Iran each promises that their retaliation attacks now will not be in proportion, but more severe. This is ABC News. Royals.
3: King Charles has authorized the release of a letter clarifying that Prince Harry and his wife Meghan, while still the Duke and Duchess of Sussex, will remain what they have been since they left the UK, non-working royals. That means they will not be allowed to use the titles His or Her Royal Highness. Their charity work will be carried out in a private capacity. They will not be speaking on behalf of the King or Buckingham Palace. It also means any security issues the couple have been worried about will be their responsibility.
1: ABC Sherry Preston. France and South Korea hosting in the South of France, entertainment executives and social media mavens. ABC's Tom Sufri Burridge is there.
4: They are saying that artificial intelligence can be a tool for innovation in the movie industry, in the streaming business, whilst also guarding against people stealing content. French President Emmanuel Macron welcoming in VIPs earlier, saying that screens shouldn't be our enemy, arguing that a global alliance of companies and governments must chart a course for change.
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8: Minnesota News Network, I'm Sean Maloney. Minnesotans will soon be able to cast ballots for the November general election. Absentee voting begins September 18th, allowing voters to cast a ballot in person or by mail. No excuse is required to vote absentee in Minnesota. Election day is November 3rd, and mail the ballots must be received by then to be counted. More Minnesota students will be starting school Tuesday, and there's a new bus safety law in place to keep them safe. After some confusion with the old law, Senator Ann Johnson-Stewart says the new law makes it easier for drivers to understand.
9: It requires approaching drivers to stop as soon soon as the red lights begin flashing, which is more in alignment with what the children perceive as when it's safe for them to cross.
8: And Minnesotans are marking Labor Day today, honoring the contributions of American workers. The state heads into the holiday with nearly 3 million people employed and more than 44,000 jobs added over the past year. Minnesota's unemployment rate stands at 4.3%. Government offices and many businesses are closed for the holiday. This is MNN.
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12: Here's your KDLM weatherology forecast. Cloudy tonight with thunderstorms likely. Lows around 66. South winds 10 to 20 miles per hour. 81 tomorrow. Sunshine mixed with clouds at times. Lows around 56. Tomorrow night, mainly clear. Daytime highs approaching 72. Wednesday, under mainly sunny skies. 79 Thursday. I'm meteorologist Jennifer Vucic-Ski. Right now, 73.

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1: weather. Here's your KDLM weatherology forecast. Cloudy tonight with thunderstorms likely. Lows around 66. South winds 10 to 20 miles per hour. 81 tomorrow. Sunshine mixed with clouds at times. Lows around 56. Tomorrow night, mainly clear. Daytime highs approaching 72. Wednesday, under mainly sunny skies. 79 Thursday. I'm meteorologist Jennifer Vujicic. Right now, 73.

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1: Detroit Lakes weather.
2: Here's your KDLM weatherology forecast. Cloudy tonight with thunderstorms likely. Lows around 66. South winds 10 to 20 miles per hour. 81 tomorrow. Sunshine mixed with clouds at times. Lows around 56. Tomorrow night mainly clear. Daytime highs approaching 72 Wednesday under mainly sunny skies. 79 Thursday. I'm meteorologist Jennifer Vlachitsky. Right now, 73.

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